0: when I was running this morning, thinking about seeing you today, the word fuck just comes up so much. 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

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An eye more bright than theirs, less false in rolling, gilding the object whereupon it gazeth. A man in hue, all hues in his controlling, much steals men's eyes and women's souls amazeth. 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But since she pricked thee out for woman's pleasure, mine be thy love, and thy love's use their treasure.

For shame, deny that thou bearest love to any, who for thyself art so unprovident. Grant, if thou wilt, thou art beloved of many, but that thou none lovest is most evident. For thou art so possessed with murderous hate, that gainst thyself thou stick'st not to conspire, seeking that beauteous roof to ruinate, which to repair should be thy chief desire. 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Shall hate be fairer lodged than gentle love? Be as thy presence is, gracious and kind, or to thyself at least kind-hearted prove. Make thee another self for love of me, that beauty still may live in thine or thee.

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celebration of the days that we have wasted in the cafe, in the station, and then the meaning of existence in fortnightly installments. 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

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I know there's something dread, man. Yeah? And they just rock it right. Them just shake it up.